0: hearing for Tyler Robinson, accused of assassinating Turning Point USA co-founder Charlie Kirk.
1: Chris Bagley, a police officer working at Utah Valley University on September 10th, when Charlie Kirk was assassinated. He described hearing the gunshot, seeing Kirk slump to the side, and the screams that followed.
0: Fox's Claudia Cowan reporting from Provo, Utah. 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
6: News Network. I'm Teresa Taylor. The 2026 Colorado wildfire season has seen extreme activity led by the massive Aspen Acres fire southwest of Pueblo. Spanning almost 87,000 acres across Custer and Pueblo counties, it stands as the state's largest blaze this season and is currently 13% contained. Further west, the lightning caused Ferris Fire in Montezuma and Dolores counties has grown to 38,000 acres with 9% containment. The Gold Mountain Fire remains at 0% containment across 24,000 acres. And the Snyder Mesa Fire has now reached 95% containment. Meanwhile, the nonprofit Colorado Horse Rescue is actively promoting its evacuation tool, Horse Alert, to help residents protect their animals. Described as an Uber for horses, the text-based service matches owners who need help evacuating equine animals like horses, donkeys, and mules with nearby volunteer drivers who have trailers. I'm Teresa Taylor.
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2: Hey, good evening. Jake Jones here. I got a quick look at your local Four Corners forecast. And looking at partly cloudy conditions tonight with low down about 52 degrees. Now tomorrow on a Tuesday, about a 30% shot here in Durango, some afternoon showers. Should be mostly sunshine though, with highs up to about 92. And Pagosa Springs getting up to about 89 on your Tuesday. Cortez, 94. Aztec, Farmington, about 96 tomorrow. And Silverton, up to about 74. 70% chance of good rains up in the high country, about a 30% shot over in Pagosa Springs.
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0: goggles on. Woo-hoo! How many fingers am I holding up, Billy? 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
1: Hey, good evening. Jake Jones here. I got a quick look at your local Four Corners forecast. And looking at partly cloudy conditions tonight with low down about 52 degrees. Now, tomorrow on a Tuesday, about a 30% shot here in Durango, some afternoon showers. Should be mostly sunshine, though, with highs up to about 92. And Pagosa Springs getting up to about 89 on your Tuesday. Cortez, 94. Aztec, Farmington, about 96 tomorrow. And Silverton, up to about 74. 70% chance of good rains up in the high country, about a 30% shot over in Pagosa Springs.
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5: Hey, good evening. Jake Jones here. I got a quick look at your local Four Corners forecast. And looking at partly cloudy conditions tonight with low down about 52 degrees. Now tomorrow on a Tuesday, about a 30% shot here in Durango, some afternoon showers. Should be mostly sunshine though, with highs up to about 92. And Pagosa Springs getting up to about 89 on your Tuesday. Cortez, 94. Aztec, Farmington about 96 tomorrow. And Silverton up to about 74. 70% chance of good rains up in the high country, about a 30% shot over in Pagosa Springs.
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0: 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Hit it.
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6: Hey, good evening. Jake Jones here. I got a quick look at your local Four Corners forecast. And looking at partly cloudy conditions tonight with low down about 52 degrees. Now tomorrow on a Tuesday, about a 30% shot here in Durango, some afternoon showers. Should be mostly sunshine though, with highs up to about 92. And Pagosa Springs getting up to about 89 on your Tuesday. Cortez, 94. Aztec Farm.

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thanks for the exercise. I hope that losing this race was not too shocking. 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

0: 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I got nothing to lose,
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0: 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He said, sir, this bird of mine can sing like no other bird you have ever heard before. 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

0: Where you at, George? 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Close that door, but George is gone. Somebody check the control room.
1: Everybody has it on at work. 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

0: News. I'm Gianna Gelosi. President Trump arriving in Turkey for the NATO summit, where he's expected to restore Turkey's access to F-35 fighter jets.
1: Israeli Prime Minister Benjamin Netanyahu has voiced strong opposition to allowing Turkey back into the F-35 program. Israel is currently the only country in the Middle East that operates F-35s.
0: Fox's Lucas Tomlinson. A growing list of Democrats now calling on Maine Senate candidate Graham Platner to drop out of the race after a woman spoke out accusing him of rape.
2: She says he entered her Maine home uninvited late one night while intoxicated and forced himself on her. A number of Democratic lawmakers and groups, including some who originally supported Platner, are now calling on him to drop out of the race. And this includes Senators Chuck Schumer and Kirsten Gillibrand, the Senate Majority PAC, and Governors Tim Walz and J.B. Pritzker.
0: Fox's Douglas Zader. Platner denies the allegations. 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
8: There's no need to fear. Underdog is here.

pledge allegiance to the flag of the United States of America and to the republic for which it stands, one nation, under God, indivisible, with liberty and justice for all.

Amen to that. God bless America and good morning. Welcome into a Tuesday. It is July the 7th, or 7-7. If you're into numerology and think 7's a lucky number, maybe go buy a lottery ticket or two today. The morning ride about to kick off. Captain with you all the way until noon, along with JR in the control room, who is currently brewing up another pot of coffee for us, which is a good thing because my cup is empty. Hint, hint. We've got a big old stack of great country music to play for you today. And we have got some road updates on the way as well. Chad is working on those as we speak. But right now, we have got a first look at the forecast. For today, there is a 20% chance of showers and thunderstorms early this afternoon. Cross your fingers. We'll also maybe see some patchy smoke before noon. Later on today, mostly sunny, highs in the mid to low 90s. Tonight, a continued 20% chance of showers and thunderstorms before midnight. Tomorrow, just a slight 10% chance for showers in the early afternoon, but overall sunny with afternoon highs in the mid-90s. On Thursday, it'll be sunny with highs again in the mid-90s. More the same on Friday. On Saturday, they say sunny and hot because it's forecast to be 2 degrees higher. They say 97. Northwest New Mexico could see some triple-digit heat. Around the Four Corners today, getting started at 65 degrees in Bloomfield, 67 in Blanding, 60 in Cortez. In Silverton, 45. Pagosa Springs, 49. Mayfield, 57. And here at the studios, we've got fair skies, just a light breeze. It is 55 degrees. Your brand of country. 100.5, 1049, KRSJ. 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Let's get the day started. 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

0: back to 1982 and the very first number one single for Ricky Skaggs. In fact, that was the first of five in a row he'd have, Cried My Heart Out Over You. 18 minutes after 6 o'clock on this Tuesday morning. Good morning. We're looking at fair skies in Durango, 55 degrees. On the way, we've got a short break. We'll be right back with music from Exile and Lady A.
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2: Beth Padilla has been sworn in as Durango's new municipal court judge. She plans to continue and expand the city's new problem-solving court program. Durango's problem-solving court was launched by Padilla's predecessor as a pre-plea diversion pathway designed for those facing low-level charges. Rather than focusing solely on punitive measures, the program emphasizes accountability, support, and connection to community-based services. Padilla is familiar with specialty court programs, having founded the outreach court program in Cortez as the municipal court judge there. The community concert hall at

0: Fort Lewis College is sponsoring 7 weeks of free live music at Buckley Park as part of its summer series, Concert Hall at the Park. 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

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Here's Mel McDaniel for your Tuesday morning. I call it love.

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0: 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The work is between 3rd Avenue and the Chapman Hill Roundabout, and you're definitely encouraged to use an alternate route this week. Road work continues on College Drive in Durango, with the road reduced to one lane in each direction and the speed is reduced to 25 miles per hour. You can look at some minor delays there. And road work picks up on Colorado 151, where it meets Highway 160 near Chimney Rock. There's going to be a one lane alternating traffic and up to 15 minute delays. Please drive safe. Have a great day.
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Mary Chapin Carpenter with Passionate Kisses on your brand of country, KRSJ. Good Tuesday morning, 10 minutes after 7 o'clock. Captain and JR with you on the morning ride. 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

0: Josh Turner, Why Don't We Just Dance? 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Good morning. Fair skies in the Durango area right now. We do have some thin clouds floating through the smoke up there in the sky. Right now, 64 degrees. Got a short break coming up. Then we've got a quick look at the forecast. And then we're right back into the music with Kix Brooks and Ronnie Dunn.
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0: From the National Weather Service, we've got a 20% chance of showers and thunderstorms early this afternoon, with patchy smoke before noon, becoming mostly sunny later today with highs in the mid-90s. Tonight, a continued 20% chance of showers and thunderstorms till about midnight, overnight lows dropping into the upper 50s, low 60s. For tomorrow, a slight 10% chance for showers in the early afternoon, but overall sunny with afternoon highs in the mid-90s once again. Winds out of the west could gust as high as 25 miles an hour. Thursday and Friday looking pretty warm, sunny with afternoon highs in the mid to upper 90s. And on Saturday, sunny and hot with afternoon highs in the upper 90s and low triple digits, especially northwest New Mexico. Looking around the four corners, currently it is 72 degrees in Bloomfield, 76 in Blanding, 70 in Cortez, in Silverton, 50, Pagosa Springs, 62, Bayfield, 66, and here at the studios, it is 64. 64 degrees in your brand of country. 100.5, 104.9 KRSJ with Brooks and Dunn on the morning ride. Oh, that coffee tastes good this morning, don't it?

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Good morning, 725. Clay Walker, I Can Make a Living.

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0: The number to call is 970-259-5487. 970-259-5487. Phone lines are on hold until I open the envelope with today's question. It is a multiple choice question this morning. Listen closely. If you're one of the top players in this sport and get the opportunity to play for the Wanamaker Trophy, what sport are you in? Polo? Golf? Or darts? Which one do you think it is? If you know the answer, pick up the phone and give me a call. First person with the right answer gets that $15 gift certificate to Sunnyside Farms. Phone lines are now open.

Just an old jug of coal. That is John Anderson on your brand of country, 100.5 1049 KRSJ. Congratulations this morning to Steve Cox. He was the first caller with the correct answer to our entertainment trivia question. Got himself that $15 gift certificate to Sunnyside Farms. It's grilling season, and Sunnyside Farms has your favorite pasture-raised meats, premium seafood, and specialty groceries, so you can make the most of your summertime meals. Sunnyside Farms Market, 1305 Escalante Drive here in Durango. Our question this morning, multiple choice. If you're one of the top players in this sport and get the opportunity to play for the Wanamaker Trophy, what sport are you in? Is it polo, golf, or darts? Well, I've heard of the Wanamaker Trophy, but I had no idea what sport it was in. It's golf. That's the sport you would be in if you were going to play for the Wanamaker Trophy. Again, congratulations to Steve. We're doing this again tomorrow morning, so be listening for your chance to win. We'll play again. Entertainment trivia right here on your brand of country, 100.5, 1049 KRSJ. It is 15 minutes now away from 8 o'clock. Tracy Lawrence, a better man, better off.

0: 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The work is between 3rd Avenue and the Chapman Hill Roundabout, and you're definitely encouraged to use an alternate route this week. Road work continues on College Drive in Durango, with the road reduced to one lane in each direction and the speed is reduced to 25 miles per hour. You can look at some minor delays there. And road work picks up on Colorado 151, where it meets Highway 160 near Chimney Rock. There's going to be a one-lane alternating traffic and up to 15-minute delays. Please drive safe. Have a great day.
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0: What's new this year for Music in the Mountains? 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

0: News. I'm Therese Crowley. President Trump in talks with Turkish President Erdogan, who's hosting the NATO summit on the balance of power in the Middle East, NATO and Russia's Ukraine war. Ukraine tipping the balance there with drone strikes, hitting Russian oil plants 200 times, knocking out 40% of Russia's refining, says President Zelensky.
1: Ukrainian drones broke through Russia's defenses and struck a Russian oil refinery in Siberia. And this is not an exception. It's the new reality.
0: President Trump says both sides want to end it. Maine Senate Democrat candidate Graham Plattner being urged to drop out 1 week to the deadline after new credible allegations from a former girlfriend that he raped her. Democrat Ro Khanna pulling his endorsement. Senators Gillibrand and Chuck Schumer pulling his campaign cash. 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
7: Rocky Mountain News Network, I'm Teresa Taylor. The human-caused Aspen Acres fire in southern Colorado has burned over 91,000 acres since igniting June 29th. It has officially become the fifth most destructive wildfire in state history, destroying more than 260 homes and four commercial businesses. Firefighters have now achieved 13% containment as of last night. The Willow Fire has burned just over 4,000 acres south of Turquoise Lake and west of Leadville, with containment recently reaching 5%. The Lake County Regional Airport in Leadville has been closed to all traffic except for authorized medical transport flights. And on Monday, Denver was ranked as the most polluted major global city in the United States. That's according to data from IQ Air. State air quality officials attributed the spike in pollution to a combination of high temperatures and incoming wildfire smoke from at least seven major fires burning across the state. I'm Teresa Taylor.
8: This is the Colorado Transit Report. I'm Shannon Lukens. 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

Superstar Garth Brooks and Papa Loved Mama, your brand of country, KRSJ, for this Tuesday morning. Good morning. We've got fair skies in Durango. Weather details coming up in about 10 minutes. Captain and JR with you on the morning ride all the way until noon. Here's Craig Morgan, Redneck Yacht Club, on your brand of country, KRSJ.

0: Country Gold from the Texas Tornado, Tanya Tucker. What's your mama's name, child? On your brand of country, 100.5, 1049 KRSJ. Now, like I said a few minutes ago, we've got fair skies. There are some thin clouds out there. Kind of difficult to say if it's mostly clouds or mostly smoke, but we do have kind of an anemic sunlight right now, 67 degrees. From the National Weather Service, there is a 20% chance of showers and thunderstorms this afternoon, with some patchy smoke before that. But it will become mostly sunny later on today with afternoon highs in the mid to low 90s. Tonight, a continued 20% chance of showers and thunderstorms till about midnight with overnight lows dropping into the upper 50s and low 60s. For tomorrow, another slight chance of showers in the early afternoon, about a 10% chance. But overall, sunny with afternoon highs in the mid 90s. Winds out of the west could gust as high as 25 miles an hour. Thursday and Friday forecast is calling for sunny skies with highs in the mid-90s. And on Saturday, sunny and hot with afternoon highs in the upper 90s and low 100s. Around the Four Corners, currently it is 76 degrees in Bloomfield, 79 in Blanding, 74 in Cortez. In Silverton, 54, Pagosa Springs, 64, Bayfield, 69. Here at the studios, we've got, I'm going to say, just thin clouds, hazy. 67 degrees. Got a short break coming up. Music ready to go from Dwight Yoakam and Kenny Chesney. 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
2: Montezuma County says smoke from wildfires contains tiny particles that can make it harder to breathe and can irritate your eyes, nose, and throat. Children, older adults, pregnant women, and those with heart or lung conditions are especially at risk. 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Durango Parks and Rec says, due to popular demand, additional program dates have been added for seasonal stargazing experience. Those new dates are August 17th and 18th, September 15th, and September 17th. It is 9 until 10:15 p.m. The cost is $5 for ages 5 through 12, $10 for ages 13 and over. For FCB News, I'm Jamie Monticelli.
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saddle. 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

Hey, baby, let's stop for a little while. I need to give my old horse a rest. And you know they ain't no use in us trying to wear out your brand new saddle. 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

Yeah, saddle up. Why not? Mel Tillerson, the Statesiders. I got the horse. She got the saddle on your brand of country, KRSJ. 25 minutes away from 9 o'clock from the request line, here's Barbara Mandrell.

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1: You know, I thought it'd be interesting to talk about some of the famous hotels in Colorado over the past 150 years. There's the Stanley in Estes Park, Broadmoor in Colorado Springs, and the Strader, of course, Strader right here in Durango. But the one I want to talk about is the Hotel Colorado in Glenwood Springs. There were thousands coming west to Glenwood Springs back then, of course, for the silver and the gold and the healing hot springs. You know, that was a big draw for Glenwood Springs, too, back in the 1890s. Walter Devereaux was one of the early settlers, and he struck it rich, had a lot of money, so he decided, I'm going to build a hotel for the rich people of the USA. So he did. He spent $850,000 to build Hotel Colorado. By the way, the equivalent, $850,000 in 1893, the equivalent today, $32 million. So he built this just magnificent hotel, and of course, all his rich buddies did come. It also became known as the Western White House. There's a pretty cool story about Theodore Roosevelt. They took him bear hunting and Meeker, you know, from the hotel, and he was bummed out because he didn't see any bears that day, and so he came back, and the maids tried to cheer him up, made him this little stuffed bear. And of course, he liked it a lot, and he said, you know what, I'm gonna hang on to this for good luck. And I guess it did bring him good luck, because pretty soon after that, he bagged a bear, as the hunters say. And when he did, he decided to give the little stuffed bear to his daughter Alice, and she said, well, thanks, Dad, I think I'll call him Teddy. And that's where the original teddy bear came from, right there at the Hotel Colorado in Glenwood Springs.
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0: 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The work is between 3rd Avenue and the Chapman Hill Roundabout, and you're definitely encouraged to use an alternate route this week. Road work continues on College Drive in Durango, with the road reduced to one lane in each direction and the speed is reduced to 25 miles per hour. You can look at some minor delays there. And road work picks up on Colorado 151, where it meets Highway 160 near Chimney Rock. There's going to be a one-lane alternating traffic and up to 15-minute delays. Please drive safe. Have a great day.
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But a gambler never seems to stop till he loses all he's got. And with a money-hungry fever, I played on. I played till I'd lost all I'd won. I was right back where I'd started from. Then I started wanting to go home.

Ah, the Silver Fox, Charlie Rich, the most beautiful girl in the world on your brand of country, KRSJ. We got Fox News coming up on the other side. Right now, it's Diamond Rio. There's Romeo, ain't got no Juliet.

Easton Corbin, loving you is fun on Your Brand of Country, KRSJ, on a Tuesday morning, 10 minutes after 9 o'clock. It's the Morning Ride with Ella Langley.

0: George Strait, Lover in Disguise on your brand of country 100.5 1049 KRSJ for this Tuesday morning. Good morning. 15 minutes after 9 o'clock and just in from the National Park Service, Mesa Verde National Park, Wetherill Mesa area is closed. It's closed due to the detection of a fire. Fire professionals are assessing the situation at the moment. Now, most of the park is currently open, including the main park road, Chapin Mesa, Mesa Top Loop, and Cliff Palace Loop. The current closures include Longhouse and Step House. As more information becomes available, we'll certainly pass that along. Again, from the National Park Service, Mesa Verde National Park, Wetherill Mesa, Longhouse, and Step House are closed as of 9 o'clock this morning. From the National Weather Service, weather-wise, we do have a 20% chance of showers and thunderstorms early this afternoon. Hopefully no dry lightning. It will become mostly sunny later today with afternoon highs in the mid-90s. Tonight, a continued 20% chance of showers and thunderstorms before midnight. Overnight lows dropping into the upper 50s and low 60s. For tomorrow, a slight 10% chance of showers in the early afternoon, but overall sunny with afternoon highs back into the mid-90s, and it could be a little breezy with winds out of the west gusting as high as 25 miles an hour. Thursday and Friday, sunny with afternoon highs in the mid to upper 90s. Saturday, sunny and hot with highs in the upper 90s and low 100s. Around the Four Corners, currently in Bloomfield, 82, Blanding, 81, Cortez, 78, 60 degrees in Silverton, 77 in Pagosa Springs, Bayfield, and that's what we've got here at the studios under fair skies, a little hazy out there at 77 degrees. 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
5: Hey folks, this is Tracy Byrd. 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

Brand's Country. Marty Stewart, your brand of country, KRSJ, on this Tuesday morning, 25 minutes after 9 o'clock. Here's a Desert Rose Band.

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2: In response to worsening fire conditions, continued hot and dry weather, and increased wildfire risk across southwest Colorado, the town of Pagosa Springs has enacted Stage 2 fire restrictions. Those were effective at 6 p.m. last night. Stage 2 bans additional activities beyond those restricted under Stage 1 and are intended to further reduce the risk of human-caused wildfires during periods of extreme fire danger. Residents and visitors are urged to review the updated restrictions carefully and comply with all requirements while the order remains in effect. The restrictions will remain in effect until further notice. They were ordered by the town manager, David Harris, pursuant to the town's emergency authority and following consultation with the Pagosa Fire Protection District Chief, the Archuleta County Sheriff, and the town of Pagosa Springs Chief of Police. A Durango City Council study session is set for 2 p.m. today. City Council meeting follows at 5:30 p.m. Remember that tomorrow, Councilor Yazzie has office hours at the Durango Recreation Center at noon. For FCB News, I'm Jamie Monticelli.
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Coming up next, your chance to win a $15 gift certificate to Uncle's Fixins across from Rotary Park, perfecting the art of comfort food. 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

Your brand of country, 100.5 and 104.9 KRSJ. The Bellamy Brothers, I'd Lie to You for Your Love on this Tuesday morning. And it's time now for Ridiculously Random Trivia. If you're the first caller with the correct answer to this morning's Ridiculously Random Trivia question, you'll win a $15 gift certificate to Uncle's Fixins, across from Rotary Park, perfecting the art of comfort food. And when it gets hot, you need to swing in and ask for some of that gourmet ice cream. The number to call is 970-259-5487. 970-259-5487. Phone lines are on hold until I open the envelope with the question. I don't know if you'd call it a multiple choice because there's only four choices and I'm not going to give them to you. So maybe it's a fill in the blank? I don't know. Here's the question. Which branch of the armed forces once used the slogan, "It's not just a job, it's an adventure"? You basically have four choices, maybe five. Which branch of the armed forces once used the slogan, "It's not just a job, it's an adventure"? If you think you know the answer, pick up the phone and give me a call. First person with the right answer gets that $15 gift certificate to Uncle's Fixins. The phone lines are now open.

the one and only Conway Twitty. I am the dreamer, you are the dream. On your brand of country, 100.5, 1049 KRSJ. And congratulations to Cody Meisner of Aztec this morning. First caller with the correct answer to our ridiculously random trivia question. Picked himself up a $15 gift certificate to Uncle's Fixins on the north side of the VFW across from Rotary Park. Be sure you come by and try some of the best and freshest foods, desserts, and beverages you have ever had. Uncle's Fixins, always perfecting the art of comfort food. Our question this morning, kind of a fill-in-the-blank or multiple choice, because you only had four choices when you get right down to it. Which branch of the armed forces once used the slogan, "It's not just a job, it's an adventure"? That would have been the United States Navy that used that slogan. Again, congratulations to Cody. We'll do this again tomorrow morning. Be listening for your chance to win when we play again. Ridiculously random trivia right here on your brand of country, 100.5, 1049 KRSJ. Ahoy there, we're out on the boat again.

0: News. I'm Therese Crowley. Sounded like the 4th of July in Turkey. Big welcome for President Trump in talks with Turkish President Erdogan, who's hosting the NATO summit and courting the president for U.S. F-35 jets. President Trump says we'll have to decide, but Turkey's been a better friend to the U.S. with Iran than many of the Euro allies.
1: Right from the beginning, good chemistry. We've had a very special relationship. Turkey has become, under the president, a very powerful country militarily.
0: While the British military says an oil tanker was hit by a drone in today's third Iranian attack in the Strait of Hormuz. Probable cause hearing day two in Provo, Utah, for the suspected assassin of Charlie Kirk. Judge Tony Graff visibly flinched watching the graphic video played on day one of the shooting. 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
14: Rocky Mountain News Network, I'm Teresa Taylor. On Monday, Denver was ranked as the most polluted major global city in the United States. That's according to data from IQ Air. State air quality officials attributed the spike in pollution to a combination of high temperatures and incoming wildfire smoke from at least 7 major fires burning across the state. The biggest one, the human-caused Aspen Acres fire in southern Colorado, has now burned over 91,000 acres since it ignited June 29th. It has officially become the 5th most destructive wildfire in state history, destroying more than 260 homes and 4 commercial businesses. Nonprofit blood services provider Vitalant is facing a critical 2-year low in its type O blood supply. You can make an appointment, though, at Vitalant.org, and if you donate between July 9th and August 8th, you'll be entered to win a car. I'm Teresa Taylor on the Rocky Mountain News Network.
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The Middle Mandrell Girl, that is Louise Mandrell and Maybe My Baby on your brand of country, 100.5, 1049 KRSJ. It's 10 minutes after 10 o'clock. It's the morning ride. That's JR over there in the control room with a fresh pot of coffee, our last. I'm the captain. We're here till noon. And this is Zach Topp.

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0: From the National Weather Service, there is a 20% chance of showers and thunderstorms early this afternoon, but it will become mostly sunny later on with afternoon highs in the mid to upper 90s. Tonight, a continued 20% chance of showers and thunderstorms before midnight, lows dropping into the upper 50s and low 60s. Tomorrow, another slight 10% chance for showers in the early afternoon, but overall, sunny with afternoon highs back into the mid 90s. Winds out of the west could gust as high as 25 miles an hour. For Thursday and Friday, it's going to be sunny and hot with afternoon highs in the mid to upper 90s. 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

Tracy Lawrence kicking off the very first 40-minute country music sweep of the day on your brand of country, KRSJ. It's 24 minutes after 10 o'clock. Here's Lainey Wilson to keep it going, Somewhere Over Laredo.

Janie Fricke on your brand of country, KRSJ. Don't worry about me, baby. It is a Tuesday morning, 24 minutes away from 11 o'clock. Here's a song that he wrote, but he never released as a single, believe it or not, but it's kind of his anyway. Here's Mighty Merle Haggard, Silver Wings.

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$40. That's a storyteller, Tom T. Hall, and the Ballad of 40 bucks, $40. 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Here is Sylvia.

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0: News. I'm Gianna Gelosi. Prosecutors in Utah present more evidence against Tyler Robinson, the man accused of killing Charlie Kirk.
1: The prosecution intends to call 6 witnesses. So far, 2 have taken the stand. The first was Officer Chris Bagley, who was on the campus of Utah Valley University the day Charlie Kirk was killed. He testified he heard the gunshot, saw Charlie fall toward the white tent. Shortly after the officer testified, he discovered Tyler Robinson's sniper's perch on a roof.
0: Fox's Matt Finn, the president in Turkey for the NATO summit, where he announced he's going to lift sanctions on Turkey that were imposed for buying Russian-made missile defense systems and consider restoring rights to buy F-35 fighter jets.
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6: News Network, I'm Teresa Taylor. The human caused Aspen Acres fire in southern Colorado has burned over 91,000 acres since igniting June 29th. It has officially become the 5th most destructive wildfire in state history, destroying more than 260 homes and 4 commercial businesses. Firefighters have now achieved 13% containment as of last night. The Willow Fire has burned just over 4,000 acres south of Turquoise Lake and west of Leadville, with containment recently reaching 5%. The Lake County Regional Airport in Leadville has been closed to all traffic except for authorized medical transport flights. And on Monday, Denver was ranked as the most polluted major global city in the United States. That's according to data from IQ Air. State air quality officials attributed the spike in pollution to a combination of high temperatures and incoming wildfire smoke from at least 7 major fires burning across the state. I'm Teresa Taylor.
7: This is the Colorado Transit Report. I'm Shannon Lukens. 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

There's the Little Rascal Flatts with Fast Cars and Freedom on your brand of country, KRSJ. Before that, Reba McEntire to kick off the final hour of the morning ride. Captain with you right up until noon. JR with us until he decides he's going to leave. Right now, it's Midland from the request line. Adios, cowboy. KRSJ.

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0: From the National Weather Service, there is a 20% chance of showers and thunderstorms early this afternoon, but it will become mostly sunny later on with afternoon highs in the mid to upper 90s. Tonight, a continued 20% chance of showers and thunderstorms before midnight, lows dropping into the upper 50s and low 60s. Tomorrow, another slight 10% chance for showers in the early afternoon, but overall, sunny with afternoon highs back into the mid 90s. Winds out of the west could gust as high as 25 miles an hour. For Thursday and Friday, it's going to be sunny and hot with afternoon highs in the mid to upper 90s. 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

Eddie Raven kicking off another long set. 40 minutes of commercial-free country. We're not stopping the music till we get to lunchtime, 12 o'clock, and we'll keep it going now with Ronnie Millsap, by request. There's no getting over me. Not without coffee.

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That's a lone wolf, Waylon Jennings, a rambling man on your brand of country, KRSJ. 13 minutes away from lunchtime, 12 o'clock. How about a little Eddie Rabbit?

Tracy Byrd there with some pretty good advice. If you drink, don't drive. I'm not sure about crawling, but don't drive at least. That'll wrap it up for me. JR is gone. I'm headed to South Camp in just a few minutes. Have yourselves a wonderful Tuesday afternoon. Would you believe that the downhill slide of the weekend starts in 24 hours and less than 3 minutes? It does. We'll see you tomorrow. Join us, won't you? 6 a.m. That's when we'll kick it off. A Wednesday morning. You bring the coffee, we'll bring the country. Until then, live it while you can. This ain't no dress rehearsal.

0: News. I'm Therese Crowley. The hypervigilant defense team for Tyler Robinson losing a big ruling. The jury gets to see him walking around the sniper shooting scene where Charlie Kirk was assassinated.
1: Having taken in consideration all factors, the court rules that Exhibit 12.4 is admitted into evidence and shall be played in the courtroom and may be broadcast by the media.
0: Utah Judge Tony Graff, Maine Democrat Senate candidate Graham Plattner losing big Democrat backers, and now Senator Bernie Sanders and socialist Mayor Zoran Mamdani after a credible allegation of rape by a former girlfriend. Plattner would have to drop out by next Monday for Maine Democrats to replace him on the ballot. And the star of Norman Lear's 70s TV comedy, Mary Hartman, Louise Lasser, has died. She was 87. 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
14: Montezuma County says smoke from wildfires contains tiny particles that can make it harder to breathe and can irritate your eyes, nose, and throat. Children, older adults, pregnant women, and those with heart or lung conditions are especially at risk. 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Durango Parks and Rec says, due to popular demand, additional program dates have been added for seasonal stargazing experience. Those new dates are August 17th and 18th, September 15th, and September 17th. It is 9 until 10:15 p.m. The cost is $5 for ages 5 through 12, $10 for ages 13 and over. For FCB News, I'm Jamie Monacelli.
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2: Turn it up some. All right, boy. 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
0: From the National Weather Service, there is a 20% chance of showers and thunderstorms early this afternoon, but it will become mostly sunny later on with afternoon highs in the mid to upper 90s. Tonight, a continued 20% chance of showers and thunderstorms before midnight, lows dropping into the upper 50s and low 60s. Tomorrow, another slight 10% chance for showers in the early afternoon, but overall, sunny with afternoon highs back into the mid 90s. Winds out of the west could gust as high as 25 miles an hour. For Thursday and Friday, it's going to be sunny and hot with afternoon highs in the mid to upper 90s.
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0: Jean Saucier. President Trump hanging out with the Turkish president ahead of the NATO summit there this week. The president again expressing disappointment with other NATO countries as they have not supported a U.S. conflict with Iran. He emphasizes he probably wouldn't have even attended the summit if it wasn't in Turkey.
1: We did something in Iran. We don't need anybody's help. I didn't even want their help. But before I asked, they said they wouldn't be there. And we've invested trillions of dollars in NATO.
0: Several European countries, including the U.K., argue NATO is a defensive alliance. A high-rise building under renovation in Manhattan is in danger of collapsing after inspectors discovered a couple of its columns had buckled. Multiple floors were sagging. New York Mayor Zoran Mamdani says this building is slowly shifting.
2: Every few minutes, we are looking at a new assessment of the structure and of the possibilities and the options that we have in front of us.
0: People in the area have been evacuated. 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
5: Network. I'm Teresa Taylor. The human caused Aspen Acres fire in southern Colorado has burned over 91,000 acres since igniting June 29th. It has officially become the fifth most destructive wildfire in state history, destroying more than 260 homes and four commercial businesses. Firefighters have now achieved 13% containment as of last night. The Willow Fire has burned just over 4,000 acres south of Turquoise Lake and west of Leadville, with containment recently reaching 5%. The Lake County Regional Airport in Leadville has been closed to all traffic except for authorized medical transport flights. And on Monday, Denver was ranked as the most polluted major global city in the United States. That's according to data from IQ Air. State air quality officials attributed the spike in pollution to a combination of high temperatures and incoming wildfire smoke from at least seven major fires burning across the state. I'm Teresa Taylor.
6: This is the Colorado Transit Report. I'm Shannon Lukens. 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
6: 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From the National Weather Service, there is a 20% chance of showers and thunderstorms early this afternoon, but it will become mostly sunny later on with afternoon highs in the mid to upper 90s. Tonight, a continued 20% chance of showers and thunderstorms before midnight, lows dropping into the upper 50s and low 60s. Tomorrow, another slight 10% chance for showers in the early afternoon, but overall, sunny with afternoon highs back into the mid 90s. Winds out of the west could gust as high as 25 miles an hour. For Thursday and Friday, it's going to be sunny and hot with afternoon highs in the mid to upper 90s.
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1: 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I can't believe what the judge had to tell us. Bubba shot the jukebox last night. 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
3: 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From the National Weather Service, there is a 20% chance of showers and thunderstorms early this afternoon, but it will become mostly sunny later on with afternoon highs in the mid to upper 90s. Tonight, a continued 20% chance of showers and thunderstorms before midnight, lows dropping into the upper 50s and low 60s. Tomorrow, another slight 10% chance for showers in the early afternoon, but overall, sunny with afternoon highs back into the mid 90s. Winds out of the west could gust as high as 25 miles an hour. For Thursday and Friday, it's going to be sunny and hot with afternoon highs in the mid to upper 90s.
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2: From the National Weather Service, there is a 20% chance of showers and thunderstorms early this afternoon, but it will become mostly sunny later on with afternoon highs in the mid to upper 90s. Tonight, a continued 20% chance of showers and thunderstorms before midnight, lows dropping into the upper 50s and low 60s. Tomorrow, another slight 10% chance for showers in the early afternoon, but overall, sunny with afternoon highs back into the mid 90s. Winds out of the west could gust as high as 25 miles an hour. For Thursday and Friday, it's going to be sunny and hot with afternoon highs in the mid to upper 90s.
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But it was on this day back in 1950 that Johnny Cash signed up for the United States Air Force. He took his basic training at Lackland Air Force Base in Texas, and then Johnny Cash was assigned as a radio intercept operator. It was at an Air Force base in Landsberg, Germany. So Johnny Cash there in Landsberg, Germany, as he was serving the United States Air Force, Johnny Cash organized a band of five servicemen. And the five servicemen he found there in Germany that shared his taste for country and Western music. And they called themselves the Landsberg Barbarians. That was the name of their country and Western group there. He learned to play the guitar, learned to play it a lot better, and wrote some of his signature hits while there serving our country in Landsberg, Germany. It was on this day back in 1950 that Johnny Cash signed up for the Air Force, eventually doing his basic training at Lackland, and ended up in Landsberg, Germany for his stint there in the Air Force, and already organizing his first band there, the Landsberg Barbarians. Well, that's your Real Country Spotlight. Of course, going to give a listen to some Johnny Cash coming up next. And then your Real Country Spotlight brought to you by Farmers Fresh Markets in Ignacio.

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0: What's new this year for Music in the Mountains? 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
3: 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From the National Weather Service, there is a 20% chance of showers and thunderstorms early this afternoon, but it will become mostly sunny later on with afternoon highs in the mid to upper 90s. Tonight, a continued 20% chance of showers and thunderstorms before midnight, lows dropping into the upper 50s and low 60s. Tomorrow, another slight 10% chance for showers in the early afternoon, but overall, sunny with afternoon highs back into the mid 90s. Winds out of the west could gust as high as 25 miles an hour. For Thursday and Friday, it's going to be sunny and hot with afternoon highs in the mid to upper 90s.
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0: John Saucier, and this is a Fox News alert. The U.S. military is back in action against Iran. CENTCOM announcing on social media, U.S. Central Command Forces have begun launching a series of powerful strikes against Iran to impose heavy costs for targeting and attacking commercial shipping crewed by innocent civilians in an international waterway. The U.S. strikes are in response to Iranian attacks on three commercial vessels that were transiting the Strait of Hormuz. Iran demonstrated aggression was unwarranted, dangerous, and clear violation of the ceasefire. President Trump's at the NATO summit in Turkey. He's urging alliance members to increase their defense spending. State Department spokesperson Tommy Pigott on Fox News Channel says,
1: President Trump's been clear for many, many years that we need to see Europe step up when it comes to burden sharing or NATO allies increasing their defense spending. Thinking back to the last NATO summit with President Trump, you had that historic commitment to 5% of GDP on defense spending. Now it's about living through on those commitments.
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5: Montezuma County says smoke from wildfires contains tiny particles that can make it harder to breathe and can irritate your eyes, nose, and throat. 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Durango Parks and Rec says due to popular demand, additional program dates have been added for seasonal stargazing experience. Those new dates are August 17th and 18th, September 15th, and September 17th. It is 9 until 10:15 p.m. The cost is $5 for ages 5 through 12, $10 for ages 13 and over. For FCB News, I'm Jamie Monacelli.
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6: Good evening, Jake Jones here. I got a quick look at your local Four Corners forecast. In for a partly cloudy night tonight, we got lows getting down to about 52 degrees here in Durango, and very calm winds about 5 miles per hour overnight. Now tomorrow on our Wednesday, those winds will pick back up to about 20-25 miles per hour throughout most of the region, and highs of about 94 degrees in Durango tomorrow. Cortez, you'll get up to 95, 30 mile per hour winds, no rain on the forecast. Same with Aztec and Farmington, 10-15 mile per hour winds and highs of about 97 degrees.
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3: 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Let the good times roll at Music in the Mountains Mardi Gras Madness Pops Night, Saturday, August 1st. 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